I'm back, folks. This is Jerry Corbin with WXED 107.3. Next up, we got some brassy horns. Blowing like a cool breeze off Lake Michigan, Chicago's real celebration of the hot July day in the park took sights and sounds like people laughing and men selling ice cream all the way to number 3 on the Hot 100 in 1972. Can you dig it? They sing, "Yes, We Can." Saturday in the Park by Chicago, 1972. Here you go.

By the mid-60s, the Beach Boys were the kings of sun and sand. In 1965, they sang the praises of California girls over all others. This song went all the way to number 3 on the Hot 100. California Girls by the Beach Boys.

In 1976, the group War had a soulful, slow jam called Summer. It peaked at number 7 on the Hot 100. It talked about cruising around town with all the windows down, the 8-track player playing all your favorite tunes. And do you remember Bell Bottoms? Well, maybe you'll remember Summer from 1976. Here we go.

Hey folks, this is Jerry Corbin and you're listening to WXED 107.3, Elwood City. In the summer of 1964, the Drifters had a lovely tune about catching some shade and some hot times literally under the boardwalk at the beach. This song spent a lot of quality time on the Hot 100. The tune has become a summer staple covered by many, including Bruce Willis and the Temptations. And here it is. Number 15 in the all-time summer songs, Under the Boardwalk by the Drifters, 1964.

In 1985, Bryan Adams released The Summer of 69. It went straight to number 5 on the Hot 100. This anthem of playing his first real six string and meeting a summer sweetie at the drive-in is a classic, nostalgic ode to the summer of the best days of our lives. So here he is, number 16 on the all-time summer classic hits, Bryan Adams with The Summer of 69.

Hi, folks. This is Jerry Corbin with WXED 107.3. You're listening to The Streets of Rock and Roll, Summer Classics with Jerry Corbin. Mongo Jerry handed the world this laid-back summer track when they released the somewhat tropical jam In the Summertime. In 1970, the UK group's only major U.S. hit. And we love it so much, it's number 17 in the all-time summer favorites. In the Summertime by Mongo Jerry.

Hi, folks. We're coming up to the top of the hour. We're going to finish this segment with number 18 on the all-time summer hits, saying, "My love for you will still be strong after the boys of summer have gone." Don Henley patiently awaits the departure of his sweetheart's summer fling so he can regain her affection. In 1984, it was a top five hit and also scored Henley the Grammy Award for Best Male Rock Vocal Performance. Rounding out the hour, this is The Boys of Summer by Don Henley.

0: We are nearing the top of the hour, and it's time for a station identification. This has been Jerry Corbin on the streets of rock and roll, bringing to you the greatest all-time summer songs, celebrating the summer solstice, the longest, hottest days of the year, and the songs that remind us of the best times of our lives. If you're digging the greatest summer hits of all time, I'll see you on the other side, and we'll continue this journey to the sun.
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3: Hi, this is Liz, the owner of Spring Street Studios in Zelianople, with your WXED Elwood City weather forecast for Wednesday, July 22nd. It will be mostly cloudy, high temperature of 72, low temperature 50. Looking ahead to Thursday, it'll be sunny with a high of 77 and a low of 55. On Friday, partly cloudy with a high of 82 and a low of 64. 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
3: Hi, this is Liz, the owner of Spring Street Studios in Zelianople, with your WXED Elwood City weather forecast for Wednesday, July 22nd. It will be mostly cloudy, high temperature of 72, low temperature 50. Looking ahead to

0: Thursday, it'll be sunny with a high of 77 and a low of 55. On Friday, partly cloudy with a high of 82 and a low of 64. 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
1: 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Today, we're celebrating the summer solstice. That is, summertime, the longest, warmest days of summer. It happens every June when the Earth arrives at the point of its orbit where the North Pole is at its maximum tilt toward the sun, resulting in the longest day, the shortest night of the calendar year. To celebrate the summer solstice and our favorite season, we've scoured the Billboard chart archives and updated the definitive list of the most popular songs about summer ever recorded. This is part two, and we're going to start you out with a song I know you're going to love. Summer Nights is one of the great movie songs that appeal to everybody. It was made famous by John Travolta and Olivia Newton-John in the movie Grease. This 1978 legacy of Danny and Sandy, their summer fling, warmed up to number 5 at the height of the disco era. And here

This Sly and the Family Stone easy going hit entered the Hot 100 the same month the group played the most iconic summer festival of all time, Woodstock. In the tune, each member expresses a line about what they love most about summer. However, they all agree, that's when I had the most fun. Those summer days,

Number 21 in the all-time favorite summertime songs is Surfin' USA by the Beach Boys in 1963. The Beach Boys sing They'd Be Gone All Summer. And hey, if they didn't make it back before school starts, tell the teacher we're surfin'. The song, a reworking of the tune from Chuck Berry's Sweet Little 16, reached the top five of the Hot 100 in 1963. And it's number 21 in overall summer songs. The Beach Boys, Surfin' USA.

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Our next song is number 22 on the all-time favorite summer classics, Endless Summer Nights by Richard Marx in 1988. This ballad about a summer fling, well, it must have done the trick because he later married the woman he was on vacation with when he was inspired to write this song. It reached number 2 on the Billboard charts in 1988, and here it is, Endless Summer Nights.

Way back in 1963, Jan and Dean were going to Surf City. This rock track rode the airwaves to number one on the Billboard charts, and we still love it. It's number 23 in the all-time summer hit, Surf City by Jan and Dean.

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This is Jerry Corbin, and you're listening to WXED 107.3. Today, we're celebrating the summer solstice, the longest, hottest days of the year. Us laymen just call it summer. And to celebrate the return of summer, we have the updated definitive list of the most popular songs about summer ever recorded. And we're going to share it all with you. Number 24 on our all-time summer hits is a 1960 Brian Hyland hit with his song about one shy girl, shy about showing her daring two-piece swimsuit at the beach. So shy, she stayed wrapped up in her blanket, then hid in the water until she turned blue. But there's a happy ending. We got this great song, Itsy Bitsy Teeny Weeny Yellow Polka Dot Bikini by Brian Holland.

complete with honking cabs and jackhammers, John Sebastian of the Lovin' Spoonful contrasts summer days in New York with summer nights on the rooftop with the cats out looking for kitties. This song hit number one on the Hot 100 in 1966. John Sebastian, number 25 in the all-time favorite summer hits by the Lovin' Spoonful, Summer in the City.

Hi, folks. This is Jerry Corbin, and you're listening to WXED 107.3 FM Radio. Our next song is a song that never ranked, but I love it. It lives on after the passing of the comedian, singer, writer, Bill Zucker. Bill was a friend of mine. He was introduced to me by my daughter, Carly, when she lived in L.A. Bill passed away way too soon, but his song, like our memories of Bill, will never go away. I hope you will enjoy Bill Zucker singing Summer Girl. Summer is officially here, folks. You've heard the best songs, the best summer songs ever. Now go forth and enjoy this summer like it was your last. I know you will. And now,

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As I say goodbye to our listeners, I wish you hot days, warm nights, and cool memories.

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1: Hi, this is Liz, the owner of Spring Street Studios in Zelianople, with your WXED Elwood City weather forecast for Wednesday, July 22nd. It will be mostly cloudy, high temperature of 72, low temperature 50. Looking ahead to Thursday, it'll be sunny with a high of 77 and a low of 55. And Friday, partly cloudy with a high of 82 and a low of 64. 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
1: Hi, this is Liz, the owner of Spring Street Studios in Zelianople, with your WXED Elwood City weather forecast for Wednesday, July 22nd. It will be mostly cloudy, high temperature of 72, low temperature 50. Looking ahead to Thursday, it'll be sunny with a high of 77 and a low of 55. And Friday, partly cloudy, with a high of 82 and a low of 64. 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
1: Hi, this is Liz, the owner of Spring Street Studios in Zelianople, with your WXED Elwood City weather forecast for Wednesday, July 22nd. It will be mostly cloudy, high temperature of 72, low temperature 50. Looking ahead to Thursday, it'll be sunny with a high of 77 and a low of 55. And Friday, partly cloudy with a high of 82 and a low of 64. Remember, Spring Street Studios in Zelianople is at zeliglass.com on the web, or you can give us a ring at 724-473-4899.

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1: Hi, this is Liz, the owner of Spring Street Studios in Zelianople, with your WXED Elwood City weather forecast for Wednesday, July 22nd. It will be mostly cloudy, high temperature of 72, low temperature 50. Looking ahead to Thursday, it'll be sunny with a high of 77 and a low of 55. And Friday, partly cloudy with a high of 82 and a low of 64. 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
3: The Elwood City Fire Department is in need of volunteers. 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They calm fears, ease minds, and save lives. Duty is their pride, and firefighters are the indispensable foot soldiers going where they are needed. In the late 1980s, there were 300,000 volunteer firefighters. Now there are less than 30,000. A junior firefighter can be between 16 and 18 years of age. You can join the family of firefighters at 724-758-8149. And applications are also taken at the fire station, 411 6th Street in Elwood City, Pennsylvania.

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Phone 1-844-423-5049. 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

0: 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Franklin Takeout Beverage, 1659 Route 65, Elwood City. 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
1: Hi, this is Liz, the owner of Spring Street Studios in Zelianople, with your WXED Elwood City weather forecast for Wednesday, July 22nd. It will be mostly cloudy, high temperature of 72, low temperature 50. Looking ahead to Thursday, it'll be sunny with a high of 77 and a low of 55. On Friday, partly cloudy, with a high of 82 and a low of 64. 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
1: Hi, this is Liz, the owner of Spring Street Studios in Zelianople, with your WXED Elwood City weather forecast for Wednesday, July 22nd. It will be mostly cloudy, high temperature of 72, low temperature 50. Looking ahead to Thursday, it'll be sunny with a high of 77 and a low of 55. And Friday, partly cloudy, with a high of 82 and a low of 64. 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

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Yeah, it's the Tower of Power. It's too sweet to be sour. 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
1: Hi, this is Liz, the owner of Spring Street Studios in Zelianople, with your WXED Elwood City weather forecast for Wednesday, July 22nd. It will be mostly cloudy, high temperature of 72, low temperature 50. Looking ahead to Thursday, it'll be sunny with a high of 77 and a low of 55. And Friday, partly cloudy, with a high of 82 and a low of 64. 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
1: Hi, this is Liz, the owner of Spring Street Studios in Zelianople, with your WXED Elwood City weather forecast for Wednesday, July 22nd. It will be mostly cloudy, high temperature of 72, low temperature 50. Looking ahead to Thursday, it'll be sunny with a high of 77 and a low of 55. And Friday, partly cloudy with a high of 82 and a low of 64. 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
1: Hi, this is Liz, the owner of Spring Street Studios in Zelianople, with your WXED Elwood City weather forecast for Wednesday, July 22nd. It will be mostly cloudy, high temperature of 72, low temperature 50. Looking ahead to Thursday, it'll be sunny with a high of 77 and a low of 55. And Friday, partly cloudy with a high of 82 and a low of 64. 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
1: Hi, this is Liz, the owner of Spring Street Studios in Zelianople, with your WXED Elwood City weather forecast for Wednesday, July 22nd. It will be mostly cloudy, high temperature of 72, low temperature 50. Looking ahead to Thursday, it'll be sunny with a high of 77 and a low of 55. And Friday, partly cloudy, with a high of 82 and a low of 64. 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
1: Hi, this is Liz, the owner of Spring Street Studios in Zelianople, with your WXED Elwood City weather forecast for Wednesday, July 22nd. It will be mostly cloudy, high temperature of 72, low temperature 50. Looking ahead to Thursday, it'll be sunny with a high of 77 and a low of 55. And Friday, partly cloudy with a high of 82 and a low of 64. Remember, Spring Street Studios in Zelianople is at zeliglass.com on the web, or you can give us a ring at 724-473-4899.
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1: Hi, this is Liz, the owner of Spring Street Studios in Zelianople, with your WXED Elwood City weather forecast for Wednesday, July 22nd. It will be mostly cloudy, high temperature of 72, low temperature 50. Looking ahead to Thursday, it'll be sunny with a high of 77 and a low of 55. And Friday, partly cloudy with a high of 82 and a low of 64. 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
1: Hi, this is Liz, the owner of Spring Street Studios in Zelianople, with your WXED Elwood City weather forecast for Wednesday, July 22nd. It will be mostly cloudy, high temperature of 72, low temperature 50. Looking ahead to Thursday, it'll be sunny with a high of 77 and a low of 55. And Friday, partly cloudy with a high of 82 and a low of 64. 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
1: Hi, this is Liz, the owner of Spring Street Studios in Zelianople, with your WXED Elwood City weather forecast for Wednesday, July 22nd. It will be mostly cloudy, high temperature of 72, low temperature 50. Looking ahead to Thursday, it'll be sunny with a high of 77 and a low of 55. On Friday, partly cloudy, with a high of 82 and a low of 64. 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
1: Hi, this is Liz, the owner of Spring Street Studios in Zelianople, with your WXED Elwood City weather forecast for Wednesday, July 22nd. It will be mostly cloudy, high temperature of 72, low temperature 50. Looking ahead to Thursday, it'll be sunny with a high of 77 and a low of 55. And Friday, partly cloudy with a high of 82 and a low of 64. Remember, Spring Street Studios in Zelianople is at zeliglass.com on the web, or you can give us a ring at 724-473-4899.

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1: Hi, this is Liz, the owner of Spring Street Studios in Zelenople, with your WXED Elwood City weather forecast for Wednesday, July 22nd. It will be mostly cloudy, high temperature of 72, low temperature 50. Looking ahead to Thursday, it'll be sunny with a high of 77 and a low of 55. And Friday, partly cloudy, with a high of 82 and a low of 64. Remember, Spring Street Studios in Zelenople is at zeleglass.com on the web, or you can give us a ring at 724-473-4899.
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Yeah, you dig it? It's the best radio station on the world. Yeah, it's the Tower of Power. It's too sweet to be sour. It's funky like a monkey. Yeah.

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1: Good morning, Marianne. How are you on this toasty morning?
0: Toasty.
1: Yes, it's a little toasty out, but it's kind of interesting about weather. I'm not giving a weather forecast today, but it'll be the same all week if I did. The thing about weather is interesting. The cold affects some people more.
0: Yeah.
1: The heat affects some people more.
0: You're right.
1: So you have to adapt to the situation. Mm-hmm. And I say that as we're taping this on a Wednesday, and we have our Wonder Elwood coming up tonight.
0: Tonight.
1: And it's supposed to be a hot one.
0: I won't be able to go.
1: She won't be able to go because of the heat.
0: Yeah.
1: And I would say that, you know, if the heat bothers you, it's stay home. Don't come out. Give in to the heat. It was the same way.
0: I hope people listen.
1: I hope they do, too. And drink a lot of water. It's very important. The other thing is, you know, in the cold, I remember this past year on light-up night in December.
0: Yeah.
1: It was bitterly cold. Some people stayed home. I went later to the event than normal, stayed much less time, saw the fireworks, the tree lit up, and then I went home because the cold affects me more. So just be safe, use your brains, drink water, and this too shall pass. One of these days, not too far down the road, we'll be saying, I wish it was a little warmer. But as we get around town here, Marianne, we'll talk about some things. We had a council meeting, an agenda meeting this past Monday. We're still discussing things about a possible drone use by the Elwood City Police Department. The FAA has a lot of regulations that are in place, and it's just not as easy as going to the local dollar store, picking up a drone and flying it. You have to file flight plans. You have to follow certain rules, regulations. There's fines. There's a lot of rules. There's certain restrictions on where you can buy the drone from. Believe it or not, some of the places that sell the drones, after the balloons a couple years ago that flew over America from China, supposedly spy balloons or whatever else, no one ever told us what was happening over the East Coast.
0: Right.
1: The government passed something that really no part of a drone that you buy in America can be a Chinese part. That's what I'm told, and there's some list that you could lose federal funding if you're a municipality or something like that if you do. So there's a lot of layers to this onion before we would proceed, and the borough council and the borough is looking closely at all these regulations. So that was on the agenda. We pulled that for now until things are put together that follow the federal law. You never want to get something in the mail saying, hey, you owe us this because you violated the law. Also, there was a request for a block party up on Massachusetts Street. Also, we will have an audit meeting before our July 20th meeting. The auditor come in and we'll vote to accept the 25 audit. We will be awarding bids next Monday evening to the wastewater treatment plant basin cleaning project. The bids are due by this afternoon, so we'll open those up, and whoever gets the bid to clean out the basins, which tend to be a problem after the winter and the spring and so on, you got to clean them out so the water, when it does rain, flows freely through the sewer system. We're working with PennDOT on an agreement for a traffic signal improvements at Fountain and Sims at 5th and Spring Avenue. So there'll be more about that coming up. We'll have an opening on the Civil Service Commission as one of the individuals is handed in a resignation. So we will accept that and probably post for someone who may want to be interested, who lives in the borough, to apply for one of the positions on the Civil Service Commission. Also, we will be appointing Donna Powell, who's our code enforcement officer, to the Comprehensive Plan Committee. was formed about a year and a half ago, and we need to get moving on doing that. We're going to work on a couple contracts dealing with the fire chief and the paramedic captain, and we will approve a travel request for our borough manager, Jeff Foley, to go to a conference in Bedford, PA. It's a PEMA conference. It deals with power. Those kind of things. There wasn't a whole lot of things voted on, but I will go over some of the things that took place and will take place here coming up. One of the things, as I mentioned already, is a Wonder Elwood will be tonight. And then the last two Wonder Elwoods are August 12th and September 9th. So 5 to 9 on tonight and on August 12th, and 5 to 8 on September 9th. We also have a summer concert series sponsored by the Chamber of Commerce. They will have a concert on July 25th, which will be on a Saturday night. They will also have one on August 8th and August 29th. There's also a concert in the plaza on Tuesday the 21st. It will be by Tony Cortez and his group from the church, a prayer, a worship service on the 21st, and also the last one is on August 18th. They run from 7 to 8:30. They have a whole group, singers, and a band, and they play all Christian songs. So there was a pretty good turnout when we had it in June. So hopefully people will turn out and praise the Lord in music. We continue to have the farmers market. It started on June 6th. It will run to October 3rd, and it goes from 8 to noon. This past week, a lot of produce was there, so if you're looking for fresh produce, and there were some other vendors there, there's a honey, some wooden artifacts and things made at home. There's spices. There's Pam Lovich is doing a good job. It's her first year as the curb master, replacing Katie and Mook McGrath and Mike, her husband, who did it for many years. So get over there. Hopefully the weather will hold off. There's music from 9:30 to 11:30 every Saturday morning over there. So all those things are taking place. Also, we have the pool is in full swing. So make sure you get over to the Elwood City Swimming Pool. It opens at noon for everyone. There's lap swim that starts earlier. And it has been a pretty full house over at the pool. So get over there and join it. We're one of the few communities now that have a community pool available. This summer program that's being run by the borough for young kids is working very well. We have a lot of individuals showing up there. They work on crafts, they get fed, and at least once a week, I know they get taken over to the swimming pool by the counselors, who are doing a great job. So we're lucky in Elwood City that there's events going on. Also, you know, the Chamber of Commerce has a lot of events planned, and as things move forward, we have to look down the road. September 26th, we'll be looking at the Fall Fest and car cruise already. I mean, right around the corner, it's amazing that we have to look at that. But shoot, once the 4th of July and the festival went by, we're almost into August, and it flies by. Now, I want to mention, I thought Arts and Crafts Festival Committee did a great job this past year for the festival. They had more vendors than they had in the last few years. Great music. The only thing you can't control, and it hit a couple days, was the weather. Other than that, there were many smiling faces. It was a lot of people were there. A lot of people were excited. So I want to take my hat off. They worked hard. I know how hard all of them worked. They're starting to plan for next year already. And as I said, the one thing you can't plan for is the weather. They did a good job on the fireworks. And, you know, like I said, I take my hat off to them because I know of all the hard work that goes into there. Also, as we look forward there, I know the Chamber of Commerce down the road here at some point, and they haven't set the date yet, from what I understand. They usually have their Chef Wine and Ale over at Shakespeare. So as more information comes along for that, we'll talk about that. Also, one of the things that is happening is if you have young kids. There's a free basketball clinic being held by Bob Rack in Ewing Park, and it will be on the basketball court and the pickleball court from Monday, July 27th through the 31st of July, for from 10 a.m. to noon. So if you need more information, keep an eye out. But Bob Rack is doing that, and this will be for ages 7 to 12. He's done this the last couple of years, has had a good turnout, has individuals helping him, and hopefully we get a good turnout, have good weather, and so on. So as we move forward here, we will be looking at starting to pave the roads here shortly. I don't know the exact date, but the paving project should start. Hopefully, during this hot weather and the rain stays away, they can make good time and get that done. A lot of the communities here, it's a cleanup. It's patching the potholes. It's filling in the potholes because we had a tremendous winter that hopefully won't repeat itself again. Now, I will tell you that we're lucky with the park programs we have, the fields that we have, and our public works department has done a great job. They're out cutting the grass, taking care of the fields. They're in manholes, filling potholes and everything else. Also, at this time, it seems like the trees grown faster than they have for the last couple years. Our electric department, and knock on wood, we haven't lost power for quite a while, and they get out and get that power turned back on usually within an hour. I see and hear about communities around us through some of the storms that just took place recently. They were without power for a couple of days. So we're lucky in Elwood City that we have an electric department that gets out on it and gets electric back on in a timely manner. They also trim trees in being proactive in case storms come that they won't knock down wires. Our ALS, our volunteer fire, and our fire department, first responders, tremendous. Large number of incidents get called in and they respond to. And along with the police department, as you see, they're out and about. They're doing a great job. They keep a lot of individuals from coming through and staying in Elwood and doing things that they shouldn't do. So we're very lucky that we have departments here that take care and watch out for our public safety. So all in all, it's been a good start of the summer. Hopefully everyone has a good summer. Tonight at the Wonder Elwood, hopefully again, people use this discretion, and you'll hear this after the effect. So I hope it was a good night. And also, as I'm told and believe, the WPIL champion Elwood City High School baseball team will be introduced tonight at 6 p.m. So if you made it to the Wonder Elwood, I hope you had a great time. If not, I hope to see you around town, and have a great summer. Thank you.

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1: Hi, this is Liz, the owner of Spring Street Studios in Zelianople, with your WXED Elwood City weather forecast for Wednesday, July 22nd. It will be mostly cloudy, high temperature of 72, low temperature 50. Looking ahead to Thursday, it'll be sunny with a high of 77 and a low of 55. On Friday, partly cloudy, with a high of 82 and a low of 64. 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
1: Hi, this is Liz, the owner of Spring Street Studios in Zelianople, with your WXED Elwood City weather forecast for Wednesday, July 22nd. It will be mostly cloudy, high temperature of 72, low temperature 50. Looking ahead to Thursday, it'll be sunny with a high of 77 and a low of 55. And Friday, partly cloudy with a high of 82 and a low of 64. 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
1: What if the alarm went off and nobody came?
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3: 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In the late 1980s, there were 300,000 volunteer firefighters. Now there are less than 30,000. A junior firefighter can be between 16 and 18 years of age. You can join the family of firefighters at 724-758-8149, and applications are also taken at the fire station, 411 6th Street in Elwood City, Pennsylvania.

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Phone 1-844-423-5049. 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

0: 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Franklin Takeout Beverage, 1659 Route 65, Elwood City. 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
0: 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The Elwood City Moose Lodge is proud to have a benefit shuffleboard tournament to benefit John Baldelli and Officer K-9 Backey on August 15th at 1 p.m. at the Elwood City Moose Lodge, Factory Avenue, Elwood City. 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
1: Here is your daily WXED local weather forecast.
2: Hi, this is Liz, the owner of Spring Street Studios in Zelianopol, with your WXED Elwood City weather forecast for Wednesday, July 22nd. It will be mostly cloudy, high temperature of 72, low temperature 50. Looking ahead to Thursday, it'll be sunny with a high of 77 and a low of 55. On Friday, partly cloudy, with a high of 82 and a low of 64. Remember, Spring Street Studios in Zelianopol is at zeliglass.com on the web, or you can give us a ring at 724-473-4899.
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1: Hi, this is Liz, the owner of Spring Street Studios in Zelianople, with your WXED Elwood City weather forecast for Wednesday, July 22nd. It will be mostly cloudy, high temperature of 72, low temperature 50. Looking ahead to Thursday, it'll be sunny with a high of 77 and a low of 55. On Friday, partly cloudy with a high of 82 and a low of 64. Remember, Spring Street Studios in Zelianople is at zeliglass.com on the web, or you can give us a ring at 724-473-4899.

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1: Thank you, Marianne. Thank you, WXED, for having me. Six or seven topics I want to touch today. I'd like to start off with 2 weekends ago. I spent the weekend and 5 days in Hershey, PA. I was the chairperson for the Pennsylvania Cable Network of the top 4 mayors in the state of Pennsylvania getting together for a roundtable in Harrisburg. And I was the chairperson. It went very well. It's on PCN TV probably 10 times in the next 6 months. We promoted Elwood City. We explained to them the success we've had here as mayor and what has worked for us in Elwood City. So very informative program. I was proud to do it. Second year in a row that I've done this program. And it's, again, it's great for Elwood City. And it's great to be recognized across the state from your colleagues from the job that you're doing. So again, kudos for them, for the public broadcasting company having me as a chairperson and promoting Elwood City. So well attended, and I'm sure it's going to be a great show. Thank you to the cable company for sponsoring this. Next, I want to talk about drones. We're in a process of getting a drone for our borough. No money from the borough at all. No taxpayer money. It's money that we have accumulated from forfeiture drug money. These drones are a great tool to have for missing persons in the woods. Sometimes the elderly walk away from nursing homes. Also for chasing suspects in the woods, things of that nature. This drone is top of the line. Again, it's money used from drug forfeiture money, so it doesn't cost the borough a penny at all. I recommend it highly, and the police department are on board with this also, and it'd be a great, great tool in fighting combat and fighting against illegal narcotics also. So again, I hope it comes soon. Recently, we hired a new police officer, Trent Young. He's done a great job so far in his probationary period. He's all set to go now on his own. He knows the terrain. He has worked hard so far. I'm really glad to have him. We have 10 full-time police officers, 2 part-time police officers. He's doing a wonderful job for us as we continue to fight crime here in our community and to protect the law-abiding citizens of our community. Next, beautification awards in full swing. As you know, I give out 6 every year, a yard sign, a dinner certificate to a local restaurant. We've had 4 winners so far. 2 more are out there. We're still accepting nominations at the mayor's office. We're by calling 724-758-7629. That's the mayor's direct line at the borough building. So again, we have 2 more to give out. So if you know somebody who's worthy, please get that nomination in as soon as possible. So we continue to move forward here. Speeding's still a problem. Cracking down on speeding, but it's an ongoing problem, an ongoing process, along with e-bikes. A lot of them are illegal. Again, they got to be registered in the borough. We've received numerous complaints about them as far as going on sidewalks and things of that nature, which is all illegal. So again, use your head, please, people. These e-bikes are dangerous. Make sure you register them. Make sure you keep them off sidewalks. Make sure you don't speed with them, because we are cracking down more and more on those as we progress throughout the summer here. Any questions, you could always call me at on my work number, 724-758-7629. Again, I want to thank WXED. These are some of the things we've been working on here in the past couple of weeks. We've been very busy. Wish everybody a safe summer. The festival was a good turnout. We had some rain 2 days, but still was a good turnout, and no major incidences. So that's always a plus as we continue here in promoting Elwood City. Again, if you can watch PCN TV, Elwood City is well represented. And again, it'll be on probably 7 or 8 more times in the next few months. Mayor Court signing off from WXED here in Elwood City.
0: 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And this is Sports Talk with Mayor Anthony J. Court.
1: Thank you, Marianne, and thank you, WXED, for having me. I really enjoy this part of the segment. As you know, baseball's in full swing. We're at the All-Star break right now. The Pittsburgh Pirates have 2 representatives at the All-Star game, both pitchers, Paul Skenes and Braxton Ashcroft. Neither one's going to be pitching because they just pitched, and there's a rule in the major leagues that you have to sit out 3 days after your last start. So they're going to be there in Philadelphia, but they're not going to participate in the game itself. That's still a good tribute to the Pirates. Probably a couple more could have made it. Brandon Lau at second base, Maybe Brian Reynolds having great years. Speaking of the Pirates, they're 50 wins and 47 losses at the All-Star break, which makes them 3 games over .500. Something that's very interesting is they have scored the most runs of all teams in Major League Baseball. So that tells me that they should probably have 10 more wins than they have, and that's attributed to those losses to the bullpen, which has been leaky, to say the least. Probably 10 to 12 games that they've lost due to a bad bullpen. But again, they're hitting the ball. Paul Skenes is coming back into form. His last two starts were tremendous. So again, they're 50-47, close to being a wild card in the National League playoffs coming up here in October. So wish him the best of luck as they get some more injured players back. O'Neill Cruz will be coming back off the DL. Horvitz will be coming back in off the DL. You know, and they're still playing very well. They lost Connor Griffin for 8 weeks with a finger injury. So they get those three guys back, they're really going to be dangerous because, like right now, they're scoring a lot of runs without those guys. So, again, maybe they can pick up a closer here at the trading deadline and get somebody that can close out these games and wins, and they could probably make a good push for first place because, like I said, they're leading the league in runs scored. Football, I know it's tough to say with the temperature in the 90s today here in Elwood City, but training camp starts at La Trobe in St. Vincent's College in La Trobe on July the 28th. It runs to August the 17th. The Steelers will be going to training camp again for the 59th year at St. Vincent's College in La Trobe. It's been a huge success there. We're looking for some big things for the Steelers this year. You know, they upgraded their wide receiving core with Michael Pittman. Aaron Rodgers is back for another year. Different coach in Mike McCarthy. So we're looking for some big things here. Maybe TJ Watt, you know, he only had 7 sacks last year. He's better than that. You know, he had some injuries and things of that nature. So hoping for him to rebound. And if he does, look out, because I think the Steelers could win 11 or 12 games this year. They do have a game in Ireland the third Sunday of the year. So again, we're looking for the playoffs this year for the Steelers. I think they have what it takes. I think they're going to be better coached. And hopefully injury-free at quarterback position, because I don't think they can replace Aaron Rodgers. Hockey, the season's over. The Carolina Hurricanes won the Stanley Cup with an outstanding team led by a former Penguin, Jordan Staal. So congratulations to them. The Penguins were pretty active in the free agent market. Some good signings. I do believe they're going to be making a couple of trades here before the season starts. That's going to be it for the sports scene today. Wish everybody a safe rest of the week. Thank you, WXED, for having me. It's always a pleasure talking with Mary Ann and WXED here in Elwood City.

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1: This is Marianne Chainer with your Elwood City weather forecast for Thursday, July 23rd. Mostly sunny, high temperature 77, low temperature 54. Looking ahead to Friday, partly cloudy, high temperature 81, low temperature 62. On Saturday, partly cloudy, high temperature 82, low temperature 62. The Elwood City Area Historical Society at 310 5th Street in Elwood City has summer hours, Monday through Thursday from 10 till 2.

Firefighter's Busy Day by Richard Scarry. All is quiet inside the busy town firehouse early in the morning. Snozzle, Smokey, Sparky, and Squirty sleep soundly in their beds. Bring! Goes the fire alarm. The four firefighters jump from their beds, put on their helmets, and slide down the pole. The fire engine waits downstairs. Hurry, firefighters! The fire engine races through the streets. Clang, clang, goes the bell. Toot, toot, sounds Sparky's horn. Make way, everybody! They arrive at Mr. Frumble's house. My, look at all that smoke. Smokey, Sparky, Squirty, and Snozzle burst through the door, fire hose in hand. Mr. Frumble is preparing burnt toast for breakfast. Yum, yum. The firefighters drive back to the firehouse and sit down for breakfast. Smokey prepares pancakes. Bring! Sounds the alarm again. Sorry, firefighters. Breakfast will have to wait. Off drive the firefighters to the rescue. It's Mr. Frumble again. His pickle car key has fallen into the gutter. Smokey pulls it out with a magnet. The firefighters return to the firehouse to eat cold pancakes. Bring! Sounds the alarm once again. The fire truck speeds once again to the rescue. Guess who needs help? Mr. Frumble should learn to drive more carefully, don't you think? Smokey turns off the fire hydrant, and Mr. Frumble and his pickle car land softly on the street. The firefighters return to the firehouse. They decide to grill hot dogs. Bring! Goes the alarm. The firefighters race to the rescue again. Uh-oh, now Mr. Frumble has lost his hat in a tree. Using a ladder, the firefighters fetch Mr. Frumble's hat and give it back to him. Bring, bring, goes the telephone on the fire truck. Smokey answers the phone. It's another alarm. It's a fire! The firefighters hurry through the streets. Clang, clang, toot, toot, watch out, everybody! Smoke billows out of a garage door. Squirty shoots the water cannon. Sparky runs forward with the hose. Hurry, firefighters! Whoosh! With a spray of water, the fire is out in an instant. Good work, firefighters! Uh-oh, it was the firefighters' hot dogs. I think you will have to find something else to eat. Bring! Sounds the alarm. Without wasting a minute, the firefighters are off to the next emergency. Poor, hungry firefighters! They arrive at Mr. Frumble's house again. Mr. Frumble is having a bath. I think your bathtub is full now, Mr. Frumble. So that they can finally have a quiet moment to eat, the firefighters invite Mr. Frumble to have dinner with them at the firehouse. Squirty stirs a big pot of firefighter stew. Sparky brings out the bowls. Everyone sits down at the table. Doesn't the stew smell good? Bring! Goes the alarm. The firefighters are off to the next rescue. My, don't firefighters have a busy day? Oh, bon appetit, Mr. Frumble. The end. When the Fly Flew In by Lisa Westberg Peters. Illustrated by Brad Sneed. In a quiet room, a dreaming dog wagged his tail. A fuzzy cat snoozed. A plump hamster napped in a shoe. And a sleepy parakeet whistled on the bedpost. I can't clean my room, a child whispered to his mother. All the animals are sleeping. I'll clean it later. When a fly flew in, the dog opened an eye, wiggled a whisker, then leapt up to catch it. The fly turned left, and the dog's tail sent a dozen dinosaurs sailing. The fly turned right, and the dog's tail swept off a mountain of muddy pants and crusty socks. The fly turned in circles, and the dog's tail pushed off a pile of moldy old apple cores and banana peels, but the fly was always one turn ahead of the dog. When the fly buzzed by the cat streaked after it. The fly zigged, the cat zagged. The fly zagged, the cat zigged, but the fly was always a zig or a zag ahead of the dust mop cat. When the fly stopped to nibble on a cookie crumb in the closet, the hamster took notice. The hamster didn't care about flies, but he did care about cookies. He shooed the fly away and ate the crumb in the closet, then the raisins on the radio. Even the popcorn inside a party hat. But the fly always stayed one nibble ahead of the hamster. When the fly zipped around the ceiling, the parakeet watched closely because watching flies is a bird's business. But she couldn't watch any longer. Zoom!
She swooped into a corner full of cobwebs. Zap! She flapped behind the curtains, thick with more webs. The parakeet gobbled up the spiders, and their webs trailed from her wings like kite strings, but the fly was always one web ahead of her. In a quiet room, a dog twitched his tail as he dreamed about flies. A cat curled up, her coat licked clean. A hamster settled down for a second nap. A wary parakeet fluffed her feathers. The fly flew out. And the room was clean. The end. The Adventures of Beagle, the Unimaginary Friend, by Dan Santet. He was born on an island far away where imaginary friends were created. Here, they lived and played, each eagerly waiting to be imagined by a real child. Every night, he stood under the stars, hoping for his turn to be picked by a child and given a special name. He waited for many nights, but his turn never came. His mind filled with thoughts of all the amazing things that were keeping his friend from imagining him. So rather than waiting, he did the unimaginable. He sailed through unknown waters and faced many scary things. But thinking about his friend gave him the courage to journey on, until he reached the real world. The real world was a strange place. No kids were eating cake. No one stopped to hear the music. And everyone needed nap time. Then he finally saw something familiar, so he followed. He had a good feeling about this place, but he looked everywhere, and he could not find his friend. He climbed to the top of a tree and looked out, wishing and hoping his friend would come, but no one came. He thought about how far he'd come and how long he'd waited and felt very sad. Then he heard a noise below. Hello! Her face was friendly and familiar, and there was something about her that felt just right. At first, they weren't sure what to do. Neither of them had made a friend before. But, after a little while, they realized they were perfect together. Beagle and Alice had many new adventures. They shared their snacks. They told funny jokes. The world began to feel a little less strange. And together, they did the unimaginable. The end.

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1: This is Marianne Chainer with your Elwood City weather forecast for Thursday, July 23rd. Mostly sunny, high temperature 77, low temperature 54. Looking ahead to Friday, partly cloudy, high temperature 81, low temperature 62. On Saturday, partly cloudy, high temperature 82, low temperature 62. The Elwood City Area Historical Society at 310 5th Street in Elwood City has summer hours, Monday through Thursday from 10 till 2.

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to blow. 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
1: This is Marianne Chainer with your Elwood City weather forecast for Thursday, July 23rd. Mostly sunny, high temperature 77, low temperature 54. Looking ahead to Friday, partly cloudy, high temperature 81, low temperature 62. On Saturday, partly cloudy, high temperature 82, low temperature 62. The Elwood City Area Historical Society at 310 5th Street in Elwood City has summer hours Monday through Thursday from 10 till 2.
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1: This is Marianne Chainer with your Elwood City weather forecast for Thursday, July 23rd. Mostly sunny, high temperature 77, low temperature 54. Looking ahead to Friday, partly cloudy, high temperature 81, low temperature 62. On Saturday, partly cloudy, high temperature 82, low temperature 62. The Elwood City Area Historical Society at 310 5th Street in Elwood City has summer hours, Monday through Thursday from 10 till 2.

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1: This is Marianne Chainer with your Elwood City weather forecast for Thursday, July 23rd. Mostly sunny, high temperature 77, low temperature 54. Looking ahead to Friday, partly cloudy, high temperature 81, low temperature 62. On Saturday, partly cloudy, high temperature 82, low temperature 62. The Elwood City Area Historical Society at 310 5th Street in Elwood City has summer hours, Monday through Thursday from 10 till 2.
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Ooh.

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